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And I'm just here like, it's all music, man. They dance to it, they dance to it.

Drip drop out of high school. Tiptoe up Eiffel. 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